0: Racing to the moonlight and I'm speeding. I'm headed to the stars, ready to go far. I'm start walking.
1: Antenne Niedersachsen.

0: Niedersachsens beste Musik.
1: 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You're about to hear my song.
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4: Neu bei Antenne Niedersachsen.

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Are you with me? Are you with me?

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1: Oh, it's beautiful. But wait a minute, isn't this...
0: Yeah, yes it is.
1: But I thought the old lady dropped it into the ocean in the air.
0: Well, baby, I went down and got it for you.

0: when you're missing home. Only know you love her when you let her go. And you let her go.
1: Niedersachsen's beste Musik.
2: 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So real wine for Peter.
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